again and again and again. 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Bass louder. Brooklyn bounce. Yeah. Can you feel me? Coming at ya.

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1: You found out to love me. 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
0: What?
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0: Ha!
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0: 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This is Chomp Style Man.
1: Chomp Style? It looks more like the Bebop Butsu Man.
0: The what?
1: You don't know the Bebop Butsu Man?
0: No!
1: Just listen!

greatest thing about life is that there is no meaning to it. This is the greatest aspect of life, that it has no meaning to it, and there is no need for it to have a meaning. It is the pettiness of one's mind

Welcome to the City of Angels, with its bright lights and eternal sunshine. Here, you will find what you're looking for. This is the City of Dreams.

doesn't matter where you're from. It doesn't matter if you're black or white, man or woman. There's only one passion. Music.